0: Omaha's best country. Kicks 101.1. It's NASCAR weekend at Iowa Speedway, all thanks to Iowa Corn. 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Hey, it's Todd Collins. 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
9: Here's your Kicks Country forecast from the Weatherology Weather Center. Lows level off around 60 tonight under cloudy skies with storms likely, northerly winds 5 to 10 miles per hour. Cloudy skies expected again tomorrow. Chance of rain showers. Daytime highs approaching 75. Lows around 54 tomorrow night. Mainly clear skies. That's your forecast. I'm Kicks 101.1 meteorologist Laura Lockwood. Right now, it's 67 degrees.
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10: Here's your Kix Country forecast from the Weatherology Weather Center. Lows level off around 60 tonight under cloudy skies with storms likely, northerly winds 5 to 10 miles per hour. Cloudy skies expected again tomorrow. Chance of rain showers. Daytime highs approaching 75. Lows around 54 tomorrow night. Mainly clear skies. That's your forecast. I'm Kix 101.1 meteorologist Laura Lockwood. Right now, it's 67 degrees.
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1: He's a ranch hand in a pinch, man. 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
13: Here's your Kix Country forecast from the Weatherology Weather Center. Thunderstorms likely tonight, otherwise overcast skies. Lows dip down to about 60. Northerly winds 5 to 10 miles per hour. Chance for showers tomorrow, high of 75. Mainly clear skies tomorrow night, lows level off around 54. That's your forecast. I'm Kix 101.1 meteorologist Laura Lockwood. Currently, it's 66 degrees.
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7: Here's your Kix Country forecast from the Weatherology Weather Center. Thunderstorms likely tonight, otherwise overcast skies. Lows dip down to about 60. Northerly winds 5 to 10 miles per hour. Chance for showers tomorrow, high of 75. Mainly clear skies tomorrow night, lows level off around 54. That's your forecast. I'm Kix 101.1 meteorologist Laura Lockwood. Currently, it's 66 degrees.
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10: Here's your Kix Country forecast from the Weatherology Weather Center. Thunderstorms likely tonight, otherwise overcast skies. Lows dip down to about 60. Northerly winds 5 to 10 miles per hour. Chance for showers tomorrow, high of 75. Mainly clear skies tomorrow night. Lows level off around 54. That's your forecast. I'm Kix 101.1 meteorologist Laura Lockwood. Currently, it's 65 degrees.
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9: Here's your Kix Country forecast from the Weatherology Weather Center. Thunderstorms likely tonight, otherwise overcast skies. Lows dip down to about 60. Northerly winds 5 to 10 miles per hour. Chance for showers tomorrow, high of 75. Mainly clear skies tomorrow night, lows level off around 54. That's your forecast. I'm Kix 101.1 meteorologist Laura Lockwood. Currently, it's 65 degrees.
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9: Here's your Kix Country forecast from the Weatherology Weather Center. Thunderstorms likely tonight, otherwise overcast skies. Lows dip down to about 60. Northerly winds 5 to 10 miles per hour. Chance for showers tomorrow, high of 75. Mainly clear skies tomorrow night, lows level off around 54. That's your forecast. I'm Kix 101.1 meteorologist Laura Lockwood. Right now, 64.
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11: Here's your Kicks Country forecast from the Weatherology Weather Center. Thunderstorms likely tonight, otherwise overcast skies. Lows dip down to about 60. Northerly winds 5 to 10 miles per hour. Chance for showers tomorrow, high of 75. Mainly clear skies tomorrow night, lows level off around 54. That's your forecast. I'm Kix 101.1 meteorologist Laura Lockwood. Right now, 64.
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15: Here's your Kix Country forecast from the Weatherology Weather Center. Thunderstorms likely tonight, otherwise overcast skies. Lows dip down to about 60. Northerly winds 5 to 10 miles per hour. Chance for showers.

0: tomorrow, high of 75. Mainly clear skies. Tomorrow night, lows level off around 54. That's your forecast. I'm Kix 101.1 meteorologist Laura Lockwood. Right now, 65.
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16: Here's your Kix Country forecast from the Weatherology Weather Center. Thunderstorms likely tonight, otherwise overcast skies. Lows dip down to about 60. Northerly winds 5 to 10 miles per hour. Chance for showers tomorrow, high of 75. Mainly clear skies tomorrow night, lows level off around 54. That's your forecast. I'm Kix 101.1 meteorologist Laura Lockwood. Right now, 65.
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7: Here's your Kix Country forecast from the Weatherology Weather Center. Thunderstorms likely overnight, otherwise cloudy skies expected. Lows dip down to about 60, winds out of the north, 5 to 10 miles per hour. Cloudy skies again Wednesday. Chance of rain showers. Daytime highs approaching 75. Mainly cleared Wednesday night. Lows around 54. That's your forecast. I'm Kix 101.1 meteorologist Laura Lockwood. Currently 65.
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7: McKee is loose, coming out of the inner loop. 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
10: Here's your Kix Country forecast from the Weatherology Weather Center. Thunderstorms likely overnight, otherwise cloudy skies expected. Lows dip down to about 60, winds out of the north, 5 to 10 miles per hour. Cloudy skies again Wednesday, chance of rain showers. Daytime highs approaching 75, mainly clear Wednesday night, lows around 54. That's your forecast. I'm Kix 101.1 meteorologist Laura Lockwood. Right now, it's 64 degrees.
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2: 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Green flag is being waved to the start-finish line, and we are at it.
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2: 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Caden Honeycutt gives him a bump going into turn 5.
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13: Here's your updated forecast brought to you by Quickstar, supporting local weather in communities across the state. Thunderstorms likely overnight, otherwise cloudy skies expected. Lows dip down to about 60, winds out of the north, 5 to 10 miles per hour. Storms likely Wednesday, highs around 75, cloudy.

0: 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I'm Kix 101.1 meteorologist Laura Lockwood. 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
12: Here's your updated forecast brought to you by Quickstar, supporting local weather in communities across the state. Cloudy overnight with storms likely. Lows around 60, northerly winds 5 to 10 miles per hour. Cloudy skies expected again Wednesday. Chance of rain showers, daytime highs approaching 74. That's your forecast. I'm Kix 101.1 meteorologist Laura Lockwood. Right now, it's 65 degrees.
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10: Here's your updated forecast brought to you by Quickstar, supporting local weather in communities across the state. Cloudy overnight with storms likely. Lows around 60, northerly winds 5 to 10 miles per hour. Cloudy skies expected again Wednesday. Chance of rain showers, daytime highs approaching 74. That's your forecast. I'm Kix 101.1 meteorologist Laura Lockwood. Right now, 64.
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1: He's a ranch hand in a pinch, man. 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
9: Here's your updated forecast brought to you by Quickstar, supporting local weather in communities across the state. Cloudy overnight with storms likely. Lows around 60, northerly winds 5 to 10 miles per hour. Cloudy skies expected again Wednesday. Chance of rain showers, daytime highs approaching 74. That's your forecast. I'm Kix 101.1 meteorologist Laura Lockwood. Right now, 64.
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12: Here's your Kix Country forecast from the Weatherology Weather Center. Lows around 60 overnight under cloudy skies with storms likely. Winds out of the north, 5 to 10 miles per hour. Cloudy Wednesday, chance of rain showers, high of 74. Partly cloudy with fog and spots, Wednesday night, 55. That's your forecast. I'm Kix 101.1 meteorologist Laura Lockwood. Right now, 65.
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8: Here's your Kix Country forecast from the Weatherology Weather Center. Lows around 60 overnight under cloudy skies with storms likely. Winds out of the north, 5 to 10 miles per hour. Cloudy Wednesday, chance of rain showers, high of 74. Partly cloudy with fog in spots, Wednesday night, 55. That's your forecast. I'm Kix 101.1 meteorologist Laura Lockwood. Right now, 65.
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0: Grundy Center, Holland, Conrad, and the rest of Grundy County. 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
12: Here's your Kicks Country forecast from the Weatherology Weather Center. Lows around 60 overnight under cloudy skies with storms likely. Winds out of the north, 5 to 10 miles per hour. Cloudy Wednesday. Chance of rain showers, high of 74. Partly cloudy with fog and spots Wednesday night, 55. That's your forecast. I'm Kix 101.1 meteorologist Laura Lockwood. Right now, 64.
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13: Here's your Kix Country forecast from the Weatherology Weather Center. Lows around 60 overnight under cloudy skies with storms likely. Winds out of the north, 5 to 10 miles per hour. Cloudy Wednesday, chance of rain showers, high of 74. Partly cloudy with fog in spots, Wednesday night, 55. That's your forecast. I'm Kix 101.1 meteorologist Laura Lockwood. Right now, 63.
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0: 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I'm Todd Steinkamp. 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
11: Here's your Kix Country forecast from the Weatherology Weather Center. Chance of rain showers today, otherwise cloudy skies expected. Daytime highs approaching 74, northeast winds 5 to 10 miles per hour. Lows level off around 55, and foggy tonight, partly cloudy. Mainly clear skies with fog in spots early tomorrow, 81. That's your forecast. I'm Kix 101.1 meteorologist Laura Lockwood. Right now, 63.
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1: 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I'm Todd Steinkamp. 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
14: Here's a look at your Kicks Country forecast from the Weatherology Weather Center. Cloudy skies in store for today with showers and storms likely. High temperatures approaching the mid-70s. Then drying things out for tonight, some fog possible late, low of 54. Thursday becoming mostly sunny, upper 70s. And that's your forecast. I'm Kicks 101.1 meteorologist Michael Carroll. Right now it's 62.
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1: Good morning, Kicks Country, and welcome into a Wednesday edition of The Morning Kickstart. We've got a phenomenal show for you today, including our Nashville Music Minute coming up in the 7 o'clock hour. But first, we got to get to our Brain Buster at 6:30. 7 plus, we'll preview our Nashville Music Minute this hour as well. And of course, news, traffic, weather, and we'll have you that Brownfield Report for your early morning hour as well.
0: Iowa Falls, Hubbard, Eldora, and the rest of Hardin County. Thank you for making us number one for Iowa's best country. 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

0: Before we get to anything, though, we've got to kick off our show with an information update down in the newsroom with Zach Tomich. Zach?
1: Thanks, Dave, and happy National Underwear Day. The Libertarian Party candidate who filed to run in

0: Iowa's 3rd Congressional District has ended his campaign, and Iowa Libertarians will hold a nominating convention to put another candidate's name on the November ballot. Radio Iowa's O.K. Henderson reports.
1: Marco Battaglia has been listed on Iowa ballots in previous elections, but this spring the state objection panel ruled he did not qualify for this year's ballot because his legal name is Mark T. Anderson. The candidate, who's used the name Marco Battaglia in a band and when running for office, said last week he'd appeal a district court decision to keep him off the 2026 ballot, but the Libertarian Party has announced he's had a medical emergency and is ending his campaign. Under Iowa law, political parties may hold conventions and replace candidates who withdraw by August 14th. The Iowa Libertarian Party will hold a convention Sunday and choose another 3rd Congressional District candidate.
0: With the Iowa State Fair only 8 days away, people are mapping out the activities to do out at the Iowa State Fairgrounds. There are still ways to save a little money ahead of time, like purchasing your tickets before the gates open.
2: It's an easy way to save $5 before you even get here. 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So the day before the fair, at midnight, that's when that discount expires. So get your tickets ahead of time.
0: That's Chief Marketing Officer Mindy Williamson, who says tickets are also sold in person at Hy-Vee, Fairway, or the on-ground ticket booth at the Iowa State Fair. People can head to iowastatefair.org to purchase them online. A 19-year-old Des Moines man has been charged with sex abuse as he allegedly had a relationship with a 14-year-old. According to the criminal complaint, Jonathan Banderas Munoz knowingly possessed explicit images of the victim depicting the two performing sex acts. He has a preliminary court hearing scheduled for August 14th. For local news, stay up to date at KixWeb.com. I'm Zach Tomash on Kix 101.1.
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6: Hello, I'm Kellen Hebekin with the latest ag headlines on Brownfield. President of the American Farm Bureau, Zippy Duvall, says the current struggles in agriculture are not good. From Farm Fest in Minnesota, he told Brownfield.
7: Farm economy is terrible. And along with all the things that we're doing to try to get a farm bill done, we're also asking for some more assistance for our farmers.
6: An ag economist says strong demand could help tighten grain supplies and provide some price support for farmers. K-State's Dan O'Brien says China's fulfilled about 11% of its commitment for the year.
8: If China comes to the table, that's a big issue with regard to soybean prices and soybean futures prices and carry over onto the other grains as well.
6: Kansas could harvest its smallest winter wheat crop since the 1960s. Southwest Kansas farmer Gary Miller-Shasky says
9: it was devastating.
6: And I'm Kellen Havikin for Brownfield.
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12: 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Temperatures as low as 60 degrees can be deadly for children left behind. So always bring

0: 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Solutions delivered one way, the Gallagher way, since 1927. Scattered thunderstorms likely today, otherwise cloudy skies and a high of 74 degrees, lows down to 55. But don't worry, those clouds will disappear for your throwback Thursday tomorrow. A high of 81 under clear skies, lows down to 61. And Friday, a high of 85, lows down to 63. Could see a slight chance for some scattered rain showers again on Friday, but not too heavy of a chance headed into your weekend. Saturday, a high of 85, and Sunday, a high of 87. As we take a look around Kicks Country this morning, we're sitting in the low 60s, 60 in Colo, 61 in Ziering and Beeman, also Boone at 61 degrees, 62 in Grundy Center, 64 in Brooklyn at 63 outside the Kicks studios this morning as we kick off our Wednesday morning today with Little Jake Owen, American Country Love Song. 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
1: It's two tickets to a concert. It's a Daytona airbrush t-shirt. Wondering who's going to kiss you first.

Take a look at traffic here on your morning commute in and around Kicks Country. A little bit of rain here this morning, so do keep an eye out there for that. Also, a stalled vehicle along I-80 eastbound right lane blocked between the Des Moines River Bridge and Highway 415 near Des Moines. Again, that road is blocked due to a stalled vehicle. The heaviest of the rain is down near the Missouri border, the Iowa-Missouri border. But still a little bit of rain there along the Des Moines metro area. A little bit of that to the west toward Dallas Center, Minburn, and Perry. Also a little bit to the east towards Prairie City, Monroe, and headed towards Newton and the Iowa Speedway. So do keep an eye out there for that along I-80. And also a little bit south of the Des Moines metro there as well. I want to remind everybody that all this week we are giving away tickets, not only on the Wheel of Tickets, but also online. That's right. You can head over to our website, kicksweb.com.

out the fast form, and you might get yourself a pair of tickets. That guy, Kyle Martin, might be giving you a call, so keep an eye out for that as well if you do sign up. That's right. You can win tickets to the Iowa State Fair grandstand events, including Hardy with McCoy Moore, Alabama with Exile, Big X the Plug with special guest Zolex, also your fair favorites like the Demolition Derby, Figure Eight Races, Outlaw Truck and Tractor Pull, and the PRCA Pro Rodeo. That's all that on KicksWeb.com, as well as right here on the Morning Kickstart during Middays with Doris Day. 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It's Taylor Swift and her latest from Toy Story 5, I Knew It, I Knew You.

Taylor Swift, I knew it. I knew you. Iowa's Best Country on Kix at Awards Point One. 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Also coming up later during our Nashville Music Minute, Carrie Underwood back for Sunday Night Football, and Deanna Carter re-releasing Strawberry Wine. Of course, plus we'll talk about Taylor Swift, I Knew It, I Knew You, along with some history made by country music this week. We'll talk about what that was coming up during our Nashville Music Minute at 7:20 with everyone's favorite Nashville Don. At least he's my favorite. Just don't tell him he's the only one I know. Here's John Morgan and Kid Myself. It's Iowa's Best Country on Kix 101.1. Coming up, we'll take a look at your full weather forecast.

0: The latest from Jason Aldean. It's anytime soon here on the Morning Kickstart. Iowa's best country on Kickstart 1.1. So I'm not checking with Kickstart 1.1 meteorologist Michael Caro. Michael, how does our midweek forecast look?
1: A little bit wet and stormy out there for today with a better coverage on that shower and storm activity, especially down closer to the I-80 corridor and points off to the south from there, where they could even pick up some additional inch-plus rainfall totals here for today. To the north of there, a bit more scattered in coverage throughout the day. Those high temperatures climbing up into the mid-70s by this afternoon. And then for tonight, as that frontal boundary continues to make some slow southward progress, we look to dry things out for tonight. Those overnight low temperatures dropping back into the mid-50s. And with nearly calm winds, could have some areas of patchy dense fog develop late tonight into this time Thursday morning. Once we burn off that early morning fog on your Thursday, a nice sunny day shaping up, though, for tomorrow. High temperatures pushing up into the upper 70s for your Thursday. Returning to some more typical lower 80s to wrap up your work week then for Friday. A weak frontal boundary working in from the northwest could touch off some hit-or-miss type showers and storms there on Friday. Saturday, a dry and sunny forecast, a high of 83 degrees. Some overnight showers and storms possible Saturday night, but then back to the sunshine on Sunday, mid-80s for highs there. Whether you're a ketchup fan or all about the mustard, an unsliced Village Hearth old-fashioned hot dog bun gives you plenty of room to pile on every favorite topping. I'm weatherology meteorologist Michael Caro.
0: All right, thanks, Michael. Coming up, we'll get an information update down in the newsroom with Zach Tomish, and we'll play the Brain Buster here on the Morning Kickstart.
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0: Chattahoochee celebrating the summer here on the Morning Kickstart. It's Iowa's best country on Kicks at 1.1 at 6:32 here on the Morning Kickstart. Time now for an information update. Let's send it down to the newsroom with the one and only Zach Tomich. Zach?
1: Good morning, Dave, and good morning, Kicks Country. Governor Kim Reynolds is asking for a presidential disaster declaration for four counties following severe weather between July 1st and 4th. Radio Iowa's Dar Danielson reports.
2: That severe weather included heavy rainfall and flash flooding in Jasper, Polk, Story, and Warren counties. The governor requests FEMA Public Assistance Program funding and hazard mitigation assistance funding statewide. A joint preliminary damage assessment by federal, state, and local officials estimated there's more than $6.5 million in damages eligible under the Public Assistance Program.
1: Students enrolled in an EMT course offered by an Iowa community college will be the first allowed to apply for the new class of federal grants. Pell Grants were established in 1972 to help low-income students seek college degrees. The Trump administration has just completed the guidelines for workforce Pell Grants for students who may complete a certification program in as little as 8 to 15 weeks. U.S. Education Secretary Linda McMahon was in Fort Dodge on Tuesday.
3: In a time when too many are saddled with high debt and degrees with limited return, students and workers are seeking faster, more flexible ways to gain the skills employers need. Pathways that honor talent, reward effort, and open opportunity without years of schooling and financial strain.
1: Students at Iowa Central Community College who have enrolled in the 14-week EMT program have an opportunity to get a workforce Pell Grant. Crews have finished construction on Central Iowa's first whitewater recreation site in the Des Moines River. It's part of the Icon Water Trails project and includes what's known as Principal Point in downtown Des Moines. The regional water trail system has been under development since 2014 as a way to add more fishing and paddling access in the area. For Iowa's Best Country Kicks 101.1, I'm Zach Tomich.
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0: Kicks Country weather. 74 is your high today, along with a chance for some scattered thunderstorms likely throughout the day today. Lows down to 55 tonight. Tomorrow, a high of 81, lows down to 61. And Friday, a high of 85, lows down to 63. Could see another chance for some scattered rain showers on Friday, but only about a 30% chance throughout the day to end your work week. Saturday, 85, Sunday, 87, and Monday, up to 88 degrees. As we take a look around Kicks Country here on your Wednesday morning, 63 in Brooklyn, 60 in Radcliffe and Nevada, 61 in Gladbrook, Huxley, and Waterloo, up to 62 degrees in Ankeny. It's 61 outside the Kicks studios this morning. So we get some Ella Langley and Morgan Wallen on your Wednesday morning. Just before a Wednesday morning brainbuster, it's coming up right after this. It's Iowa's Best Country on Kicks at 1.1. Ella Langley and Morgan Wallen, I Can't Love You Anymore.

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1: More on I Can't Love You Anymore coming up during the Nashville Music Minute. But first, we got to get to our Brain Buster. That's right. It's a Wednesday morning Brain Buster brought to you by Bricktown Bakery in historic downtown Nevada. Visit them today. Always worth the trip. We've got $25 in cash on the line here today, so let's get right to it. According to a recent survey, 65% of people say improving this would increase their everyday confidence. What do you think it is? If you think you've got the answer, give us a call, 1-800-753-6101. According to a recent survey, 65% of people say that improving this would increase their everyday confidence. What do you think it is? Give us a call as we play a Wednesday morning Brain Buster brought to you by Bricktown Bakery. Here's Jelly Roll.

0: the Brain Buster.
1: That's right, ladies and gentlemen. We are playing the Brain Buster here on a Wednesday morning, brought to you by Bricktown Bakery in historic downtown Nevada. Let's head to our phone lines to see if we can crown a winner. Good morning, Kixler 1.1. Who's this?
2: Just walking their pets.
1: Oh, yeah, walking the pets. I like that answer, Dean, but not what we're looking for.
2: Hey, thanks.
1: Good morning, Kixler 1.1. Who's this?
3: Happy.
1: All right, Happy. $25 in cash on the line. What do you think today?
3: Wait.
1: There what, sorry?
3: Their weight.
1: Oh, yeah, Happy. I like that answer a lot, but unfortunately not what we're looking for today.
3: Okay.
1: Good morning, Kixler 1.1. Who's this? Good morning, Kixler 1.1. Who's this?
4: This is John. Can you hear me okay?
1: There. John, I heard you a little bit there.
4: Okay.
1: What do you think this morning on the Brain Buster, John?
4: Oh, this is a long shot, but the whiteness of their teeth.
1: The whiteness of their teeth. Yeah, John. You've been trying a lot for this Brain Buster, for sure.
4: Trying and losing.
1: Well, you're trying and losing, except for today, John.
4: Are you serious?
1: I'm serious, John. Their smile and the whiteness of their teeth is the right answer.
4: Oh, sweet. Awesome.
1: John, you got yourself $25 in cash. Who's making you a winner here this morning?
4: Jackson 1.1.
1: John! The smartest person in a Kix country today, according to a recent survey, 65% of people say improving their smile and the whiteness of their teeth would increase their everyday confidence. John, the smartest person in a Kix country on your Brain Buster this morning, brought to you by Bricktown Bakery in historic downtown Nevada. Visit them today. Always worth the trip. It's Iowa's best country.

on a Kix at 1.1 and the Brain Buster here on a Wednesday morning. Enjoy some Cody Johnson and The Fall. It's Iowa's best country on Kix at 1.1. 7:46 on the morning kickstart. We'll lock up the vault, put $5 in it, and play the Brain Buster again tomorrow.

0: Cody Johnson and The Fall. It's Iowa's best country on a Kickstarter 1.1. Congratulations to John, our winner of the Brain Buster here this morning. He absolutely nailed it. According to a recent survey, 65% of people say improving their smile and the whiteness of their teeth would increase their everyday confidence. And don't worry, we'll lock up the vault. We'll keep it safe here overnight, and we'll play the Brain Buster again tomorrow right here on the Morning Kickstart at 6:37 like we do every weekday. 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Always worth the trip. We'll play the Brain Buster again tomorrow right here on the Morning Kickstart. 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
8: 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A high of 74 today with scattered thunderstorms. Likely already seeing some of that here in Kix Country this morning. Tonight, lows down to 55. Tomorrow, high of 81, lows down to 61. And Friday, a high of 85, lows down to 63. A slight chance for some scattered rain showers, but certainly nothing like today. Saturday, 85. Sunday, 87. And Monday, up to 88 degrees. As we take a look around Kix Country this morning, hanging around in the lower 60s, 59 in Colo. That's the coolest part of Kix Country. 63, the warmest in Brooklyn. It's 62 outside the Kix studios this morning with a little Carly Pierce and Hide the Wine. 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
1: Into our 7 o'clock hour, we've got your Nashville Music Minute as well as your Tinseltown Minute coming up and some breaking records from some country artists. Of course, Ella Langley, but also a few other names to be mentioned during our Nashville Music Minute as well.
0: Newton, Prairie City, Baxter, and the rest of Jasper County. 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

0: 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It's the news director, Zach Tomish. Take it away.
1: Thanks, Dave. The Iowa Pork Producers Association is planning what it calls a pork chop salute the first Sunday of the Iowa State Fair to celebrate America's birthday. They plan to give away 1776 pork chops to celebrate America 250. They'll be giving out one free pork chop per person at the north side of the pork tent building starting at 11 a.m., and they're going until they hit that 1776 mark. Pork chops on a stick started back in 1999, and the Iowa Pork Producers Association says they've served over 1.3 million pork chops. A medical center in Rockwell City has launched an expansion of its family practice, behavioral health, radiology, and pharmacy services. The groundbreaking for the project was this past Monday at Stewart Memorial Hospital and Clinics. The goal is to have the building completed in about a year. The second phase of the project involves moving physical therapy, speech therapy, and occupational therapy services into renovated space in the Rockwell City Clinic. The first and second phases of the project are expected to cost $6 million, and a public campaign has been launched with the goal of reaching $1 million. Iowa State men's basketball coach T.J. Otzelberger was happy with the progress of his team during summer drills. Otzelberger says he was pleased with the competitive nature of the team.
2: Got a lot of guys that really compete out there every possession, offensively and defensively, in terms of what we need to do to be successful. And then I think they're a group with a lot of versatility. We've already talked about Billy, play big, play small, different lineups and combinations. So I think there's a lot of positives we take from the summer.
1: Practice will resume when players return to campus, and Otzelberger is itching to get the season going. For Iowa's Best Country Kicks 101.1, I'm Zach Tomish.
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0: Let's take a look at our forecast here for the day in Kicks Country. A high of 74 today. As long as you can dodge those rainstorms, going to be pretty nice out there today. Lows down to 55 degrees. An 80% chance of rain, though, and we've already seen plenty of it here, especially in the southern portion of Kicks Country, south of I-80 here in central Iowa. Tomorrow, a high of 81 under clearing skies. Lows down to 61. And Friday, a chance for some scattered storms again, although only about a 30% chance for your Friday. A high of 85, lows down to 63 degrees. As we take a look around Kicks Country, hey, speaking of 63 degrees, that's what it is in Brooklyn this morning. 60 in Ziering, 61 in Grundy Center in Beeman, 59 in Colo, it's 60 in Radcliffe. 62 outside the Kicks studios this morning as we kick off our 7 o'clock hour with some Kenny Chesney. It's Carry on the Morning Kickstart, Iowa's Best Country on Kicks at 1.1. We are back on your Amazon Alexa devices. Just say, Alexa, enable the Kicks at 1.1 skill.

Take a look at traffic here on your morning commute in and around Kicks Country. Looks like the roadways are clearing up there in Des Moines. No new updates or alerts to report on, but we do still have some rain south of I-80, so do keep an eye out there for that. And could see some more rain here throughout the day in Kicks Country as well. Coming up later this afternoon, it's Kicks Clash with Doris Day. That's during the Country Cafe. Your shot to compete against another Kicks listener to win yourself a $25 gift certificate. Today's a Wednesday. It'll be to Opa Grill in Marshalltown. Just make sure you're listening to Middays with Doris Day and the Country Cafe. She'll ask four questions. Only one listener survives the clash with Iowa's Best Country on a Kicks at a 1.1. And the other listener can try again tomorrow. It's Chase Matthew and Darlin', Iowa's Best Country on Kicks at a 1.1.

0: are you, darling?
1: Darling, little Chase Matthew. It's Iowa's Best Country on Kix 101.1. I was thinking that song would be a good song to use for a promotion, like for the Brain Buster.
2: Yeah?
1: What's the part in there? He says,

0: just say, I'm sorry, I was trying to look at the lyrics real quick, but it said something about you say he's just friends, but why does he call you daily?
1: Yeah.
0: The Brain Buster.
1: Oh, because people call daily?
0: Correct.
1: Okay.
0: It's a, you know, like a pun.
1: Yeah.
0: You know what I mean?
1: Yeah, no, I'm
0: a play on words.
1: I'm with you now.
0: Yeah, you say he's just a friend, but he calls you daily. The Brain Buster.
1: I'll see if I can workshop something about that.
0: Yeah. You know? Right. I don't know. It was a lot funnier when I first thought about it.
1: Well, maybe we can make it funnier in practice as well.
0: We have some Kicks listeners like that.
1: Yeah.
0: You know?
1: Yeah, we do.
0: Yeah. Yeah. They say we're just friends, but they call us daily.
1: Yeah. Hey, we talked yesterday, the helicopter that landed in the Cabela's parking lot.
0: A little bit of a
1: more serious story on this one. A plane recently landed on a highway after having some oil issues and some engine troubles.
0: A big plane? Little plane?
1: No, it was a small plane. It was
0: small puddle jumper?
1: It was a pilot and a student who was learning to fly, and they were forced to land a small plane on I-10.
0: Oh, wow.
1: And engine trouble caused the emergency landing. The pilot smelled something was off and was able to land without damaging any cars or the plane itself. So, always...
0: It's always crazy to me, like, when that kind of stuff happens.
1: Yeah.
0: And, you know, some of the videos I've seen, like, you know, the person's like, oh, this is, you know, the, like, their reaction in the video, like, it's a recording of, like, the pilot. Like,
1: yeah.
0: They're not that concerned.
1: No.
0: And I'm like, if I were on that plane, I'd be very concerned.
1: I was on a flight home to Minneapolis one time, and there was a severe thunderstorm around the Minneapolis airport, so we had to hover above the thunderstorm.
0: Oh.
1: And so we were just, you know, turning the entire time, just doing a circle around Minneapolis. And at some point, the pilot came on the intercom and said that we were running low on fuel and had to land in Rochester to refuel.
0: Oh.
1: And that scared me. I can't imagine flying the plane and having something go wrong.
0: We're running out of fuel. Let's fly another 200 miles to Rochester.
1: Yeah.
0: It's our best option.
1: And then,
0: if anything, we might have to float there for a little while.
1: Then, of course, we had to fly back from Rochester to Minneapolis. So I had an extra. Of course, that one, you know, that was about a 10-minute flight. But still, when you don't like flying.
0: They didn't charge you extra mileage, did they?
1: They did not, no.
0: Okay.
1: But when you don't like flying, any amount of it is too much.
0: Could have been a sick prank, I guess.
1: That would be really messed up, and I really don't want to think that was the case. It's Tucker Wetmore, Who Told You That? Iowa's Best Country on Kicks at 101.1 in the morning kickstart.

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4: Hey, Dave, I know you're probably pumped about this. I'm sure you've already seen it. Don't need to tell you about it. I watched the video the other day. People were like, well, not as good as, you know, like Big and Rich when they did it, which I 100% agree with.

0: Combs has done a version. What am I talking about? The ESPN college football intros.
1: Yeah.
0: Yes. But ESPN selected High Noon by Shaboozy and Gunna as the official anthem for its 2026-27 college football coverage, continuing the network's long run and tradition of pairing each season with a signature song. The track, which is off of Shaboozy's new album, The Outlaw, Sherry Lee, and Other Western Tales, will be featured through ESPN and ABC broadcast. But anyway, I liked it. I mean, I never don't like those kind of things.
1: Right.
0: I always love the hype videos and all that kind of stuff.
1: They generally do a good job getting you hyped up.
0: Yeah, for the there's been some questionable songs over the years.
1: Yeah.
0: But Big and Rich, Coming to Your City, is in Homegrown by Zac Brown Band and stuff like that. Just great songs for them to use.
1: 100%.
0: Carrie Underwood has agreed to sing the Sunday Night Football theme song for a 14th year. Been a good run.
1: It has been.
0: I feel like we've kind of...
1: So, it's interesting. There was some people talking about that on social media, asking why it wasn't an Ella Langley or a Miranda Lambert or a Lainey
0: Wilson.
1: Well, I
0: think Miranda did it one year, didn't she?
1: Faith Hill, I know, did it before Carrie.
0: Okay. Maybe they teamed up one year.
1: Maybe.
0: I thought. Deanna Carter is celebrating the 30th anniversary of Strawberry Wine with a dance remix of the song. It's being produced by EDM legend D-Rock. Or is it D-Rock or D-Rock?
1: I think it's D-Rock.
0: D-Rock?
1: Yeah. I would just re-release the original and not...
0: I can get down with some EDM Strawberry Wine.
1: Okay.
0: Strawberry. That was a very, very bad. For the first time in history.
1: You got to speed it up if you're going to do it.
0: Strawberry.
1: Yeah, exactly. There you go.
0: The top five of the Billboard Hot 100 featured entirely country music. I heard Doris talking about this yesterday during the cafe. And pretty cool stuff. Ella Langley's Choosing Texas, number one. Morgan Wallen, number two, with Been By Now. And Taylor Swift, somewhat country. Ella Langley and Wallen, I Can't Love You Anymore at number four, and Stella Lefty's Boston at number five. So pretty impressive, and I believe that's like, it doesn't say a time, but I believe it's been like, what, 50, 60 years since
1: this
0: happened.
1: They said this was the first time ever. Yeah.
0: Oh, this was the first time
1: ever. First time ever for the top five.
0: Okay.
1: And then Langley's at 16 weeks now, number one with Choosing Texas.
0: Yeah.
1: So,
0: yeah.
1: Impressive records for country music.
0: That is for sure.
1: That is our National Music Minute here on the Morning Kickstart.
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Carrie Underwood, Church Bells, Iowa's Best Country on Kix 101.1. We have some very heavy rain south of I-80 here this morning, making its way along the Iowa and Missouri border as well. A few pop-up showers around Kix Country. We'll talk about that with your forecast coming up in just a little bit.

0: Time now for an information update. Let's send it down to the newsroom with the news director. It's Zach Tomish. Good morning, Zach.
1: Good morning, Dave, and good morning, Kix Country. Governor Kim Reynolds is asking for a presidential disaster declaration for four counties following severe weather between July 1st and 4th. Radio Iowa's Dar Danielson reports.
2: That severe weather included heavy rainfall and flash flooding in Jasper, Polk, Story, and Warren counties. The governor requests FEMA Public Assistance Program funding and hazard mitigation assistance funding statewide. A joint preliminary damage assessment by federal, state, and local officials estimated there's more than $6.5 million in damages eligible under the Public Assistance Program.
1: Students enrolled in an EMT course offered by an Iowa community college will be the first allowed to apply for the new class of federal grants. Pell Grants were established in 1972 to help low-income students seek college degrees. The Trump administration has just completed the guidelines for workforce Pell Grants for students who may complete a certification program in as little as 8 to 15 weeks. U.S. Education Secretary Linda McMahon was in Fort Dodge on Tuesday.
3: In a time when too many are saddled with high debt and degrees with limited return, students and workers are seeking faster, more flexible ways to gain the skills employers need. Pathways that honor talent, reward effort, and open opportunity without years of schooling and financial strain.
1: Students at Iowa Central Community College who have enrolled in the 14-week EMT program have an opportunity to get a workforce Pell Grant. Crews have finished construction on Central Iowa's first whitewater recreation site in the Des Moines River. It's part of the Icon Water Trails project and includes what's known as Principal Point in downtown Des Moines. The regional water trail system has been under development since 2014 as a way to add more fishing and paddling access in the area. For Iowa's Best Country, Kix 101.1, I'm Zach Tomish.
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0: 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Checking out that radar here this morning, a few scattered showers around the Des Moines metro area over towards Newton, as well as Jewell down towards Ziering, Eldora, some spotty showers, and up towards just north of Waverly and Cedar Falls, Waterloo as well. But heavy rain south of I-80 down to the Iowa-Missouri border, where they actually have a thunderstorm warning out this morning.
9: Lower 60s here this morning in Kix Country, 60 degrees in Ziering and Colo, 62 in Huxley, up to 64 with a little bit of light rain in Brooklyn. It's 62 and cloudy outside the Kix studios this morning with Kane Brown and Woman. Here on the Morning Kickstart, it's Iowa's Best Country on Kix 101.1.

0: Tinseltown Minute.
1: Tinseltown Minute for your Wednesday, August 5th. Alec Baldwin has allegedly asked his wife, Hilaria, for another baby. They are already parents to 7 children. So, there you go. Just not keep the herd going.
2: I guess. Sony Pictures has revealed there are no plans to develop more Spider-Man villain movies or spin-offs. The company says the audience didn't respond well to Venom and Kraven the Hunter. So for now, Sony will focus on Tom Holland's Spider-Man in the Marvel Cinematic Universe and on Spider-Verse animated movies.
1: The Kardashian stalker has been hit with a permanent restraining order. The stalker must stay at least 100 yards away from the family for 3 years.
2: Doesn't sound very permanent to me.
1: No.
2: Birthdays today, country singer Terry Clark is 58, director James Gunn is 60, former Knicks star Patrick Ewing is 64, guitarist from Nirvana and the Foo Fighters Pat Smear is 67, and Maureen Marcia Brady McCormick is 70 today. Birthdays and our Tinseltown Minute here on the Morning Kickstart for your Wednesday, August 5th, 2026. It's the latest from Riley Green. 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

0: Alex Miller, Just a Mom. His latest eye was Best Country on Kix 101.1, 747 on the morning kickstarts.
1: Plenty of moms going to be taking advantage of this weekend, Brandon, because it is the tax-free weekend this week.
0: Yeah, always a good weekend to go shopping for the kids and back to school is, less than 20 days for much of the kids in Kix country heading back to class.
1: Yeah, Friday, August 7th and Saturday, August 8th. 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Some items include shirts, coats, dresses, sweatshirts, jeans, pants, pajamas, sneakers, sandals, and, of course, socks. So good weekend to take advantage of that. I know we've got a pretty busy weekend, though, down at the Iowa Speedway this weekend. So
0: we do.
1: Not sure how much time you'll get to go back to school shopping.
0: Yeah. I don't know. I mean, I wasn't looking to avoid it.
1: But. Oh, okay. Well, that's good anyway.
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0: A little bit cooler today. 74 is our expected high, as we do have a chance for some rain showers today. A low of 55. And then Thursday, sun returns, 81 with a low of 61. 85 with another round of showers and thunderstorms possible on your Friday.
1: Still some rain south of I-80 as you head down towards the Iowa-Missouri border. But as for us here in Kix country, it's mostly just cloudy skies with a couple places of some light rain here this morning. 60 degrees in Beeman and Colo, 62 in Huxley. It's 61 in Nevada and Waterloo, 62 with a little bit of that light rain currently going on in Ankeny. 60 degrees in Radcliffe and Grundy Center, also 60 in Ziering here this morning. Outside the Kix studios this morning, 61 degrees. Cloudy skies above, but don't worry, cloudy skies won't last here long. It looks like tomorrow start to get some more of that sunshine. Luke Combs, Loving on You. It's Iowa's best country on Kix 101.1. 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
1: Into our 8 o'clock hour here, and coming up this hour, Brandon, some good news from Iowa State Athletics last night.
2: I know you're locked in, Dave.
1: Oh, absolutely.
2: I know you're locked in. We're locked in on the news, also traffic and weather coming up with a little bit of rain in it.
0: Knoxville, Boone, Iowa Falls, and the rest of Central Iowa. Thank you for making us number one for Iowa's best country. 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

0: Time now for an information update. Let's send it down to the newsroom with the news director. It's Zach Tomish. Zach?
1: Thanks, Dave, and happy National Underwear Day. The Libertarian Party candidate who filed to run in Iowa's 3rd Congressional District has ended his campaign, and Iowa Libertarians will hold a nominating convention to put another candidate's name on the November ballot. Radio Iowa's O.K. Henderson reports.
2: Marco Battaglia has been listed on Iowa ballots in previous elections, but this spring the state objection panel ruled he did not qualify for this year's ballot because his legal name is Mark T. Anderson. The candidate, who's used the name Marco Battaglia in a band and when running for office, said last week he'd appeal a district court decision to keep him off the 2026 ballot, but the Libertarian Party has announced he's had a medical emergency and is ending his campaign. Under Iowa law, political parties may hold conventions and replace candidates who withdraw by August 14th. The Iowa Libertarian Party will hold a convention Sunday and choose another 3rd Congressional District candidate.
1: With the Iowa State Fair only 8 days away, people are mapping out the activities to do out at the Iowa State Fairgrounds. There is still ways to save a little money ahead of time, like purchasing your tickets before the gates open.
3: It's an easy way to save $5 before you even get here, and those advanced admission tickets are good until at the discounted price until August 12th. So the day before the fair, at midnight, that's when that discount expires. So get your tickets ahead of time.
1: That's Chief Marketing Officer Mindy Williamson, who says tickets are also sold in person at Hy-Vee, Fairway, or the on-ground ticket booth at the Iowa State Fair. 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A 19-year-old Des Moines man has been charged with sex abuse as he allegedly had a relationship with a 14-year-old. According to the criminal complaint, Jonathan Bandera

0: Darius Munoz knowingly possessed explicit images of the victim depicting the two performing sex acts. He has a preliminary court hearing scheduled for August 14th. 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
8: Showers and thunderstorms should taper off by the noon hour or so, but we're going to stay a little bit cooler today. 74 is the high with a low right around 55 here tonight, 81. Sunny Thursday with a low of 61. Looking at that radar as you make your way in to work around Kix Country this morning. Still those heavy showers south of I-80 here this morning. A few heavier showers north of that, including making its way through Eldora towards Grundy Center and Steamboat Rock. And some spotty showers back towards Jewel and Boone. But definitely some spotty areas of some heavy rainfall around Kix Country.
7: Low 60s across the board here into your 8 o'clock hour across Kix Country. 60 degrees in Colo and Grundy Center. 61 outside the Kix studio. She's been dominating the Billboard Hot 100 for the last 4 months. It's Ella Langley, Choosin' Texas, Iowa's best country on Kix 101.1.

0: take a look at traffic here on your morning commute in and around Kicks Country. A couple of accidents here to report. One on I-80 westbound, right shoulder blocked due to a crash between exit 216 and exit 211. That's 5 miles west of the Williamsburg area there along I-80 westbound. Also on Highway 21 southbound near Deep River, crash there between Highway 85 and County Road at G13. So do keep an eye out there. That's kind of in the southwestern part there of Kicks Country, down near Williamsburg and Guernsey areas. A couple of crashes there to be mindful of this morning.
1: All this week, we are still giving you a chance to spin the wheel of tickets to go to the Iowa State Fair. You could win tickets to go see Hardy, Alabama, Big X, The Plug, the Outlaw Truck and Tractor Pulls, and much more at the 2026 Iowa State Fair. That's right. We will spin the wheel sometime this hour here on the Morning Kickstart and make somebody a winner to go see, you know, whoever and us inside the triangle at the Iowa State Fair. It's Luke Bryan, Country, and She Knows It, Kicks 101.1.

0: Luke Bryan, country, and she knows it. Iowa's best country on Kix 101.1. What is the largest pizza you think you could eat, Brandon?
1: The largest pizza?
0: The largest pizza you
1: think
0: you could
1: eat. Is it gluten-free?
0: Yeah. For you, it would be a gluten-free pizza.
1: Well, then that's only a 10-inch, because okay. They seem to not want to do anything bigger than that. But
0: well, if
1: that's
0: you
1: fine.
0: Could, if you could make a pizza that was however big that you think you could eat.
1: That I could eat?
0: Yeah.
1: I don't know. The 10-inch is usually...
0: 10-inch,
1: I mean,
0: pretty
1: I mean,
0: filling.
1: That's like 8 slices of pizza.
0: Yeah.
1: I mean, if I really had to do it for like a competition,
0: yeah.
1: I mean, you know...
0: Could you go to like a... 14 or 16 inch, maybe?
1: Oh, probably.
0: Okay. How about a 62 inch pizza?
1: I don't think so, Dave.
0: No? A Chicago pizzeria is going viral
1: That's
0: because they
1: crust,
0: are serving
1: Dave.
0: The Illinois' largest pizza. The 62 inch monster is designed for 35 guests. The giant pizza is a custom, it has a custom Sicilian steel pan, 12 toppings. And don't worry, if you're splitting it amongst 35 people, probably not too bad. It's $500.
1: Well, yeah.
0: And must be booked 72 hours in advance.
1: One, they got to make sure that pan is clean. That's a big pan.
0: And they got to make sure all that dough is ready to cook.
1: No kidding.
0: 62 inches. I don't know about that one. I feel like I could usually eat a lot, but that's pizza enough for 35.
1: That might be pushing it.
0: That might be pushing it a little bit. I'd like to see...
1: How many pizzas would that be? Like a 12-inch pizza.
0: So it'd be, what, 6 12-inch pizzas?
1: Sounds about right, Dave.
0: Well, I guess it'd be 6 across, or just over 5 across. But then you'd have to, there's a bunch of math equations to be done that I don't have the brain capacity for. So it's actually probably closer to, like, 10 or 12 12-inch pizzas when you do all the math.
1: The large pie.
0: It is a large pie, and one that I will probably not be partaking in. Yeah, unless I get 34 friends to go, then maybe we could do that. Just not by myself. Stephen Wilson Jr. and Gary, it's Iowa's Best Country on Kix 101.1 at 8:14 on the morning.

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1: 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Michael, how does our midweek forecast look?
2: A little bit wet and stormy out there for today with the better coverage on that shower and storm activity, especially down closer to the I-80 corridor and points off to the south from there where they could even pick up some additional inch-plus rainfall totals here for today. To the north of there, a bit more scattered in coverage throughout the day, those high temperatures climbing up into the mid-70s by this afternoon. And then for tonight, as that frontal boundary continues to make some slow southward progress, we look to dry things out for tonight, those overnight low temperatures dropping back into the mid-50s. And with nearly calm winds, could have some areas of patchy dense fog develop late tonight into this time Thursday morning. Once we burn off that early morning fog on your Thursday, a nice sunny day shaping up, though, for tomorrow. High temperatures pushing up into the upper 70s for your Thursday. Returning to some more typical lower 80s to wrap up your work week then for Friday. A weak frontal boundary working in from the northwest could touch off some hit-or-miss type showers and storms there on Friday. Saturday, a dry and sunny forecast, a high of 83 degrees. Some overnight showers and storms possible Saturday night, but then back to the sunshine on Sunday, mid-80s for highs there. Whether you're a ketchup fan or all about the mustard, an unsliced Village Hearth old-fashioned hot dog bun gives you plenty of room to pile on every favorite topping. I'm weatherology meteorologist Michael Caro.
1: 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Thanks, Michael. Coming up in this hour, we will take a lucky Kix listener to spin the wheel of tickets right here on the morning kickstart. 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

0: MacArthur, Hardy, Tim McGraw, Eric Church.
1: And Morgan Wallen.
0: And Morgan Wallen.
1: I talked about that big pizza, and I was wondering how much of it Joey Chestnut could eat. Well, apparently, he recently ate 53 donuts in 5 minutes to win a donut-eating contest.
0: What do you get from that kind of thing?
1: If you're Joey Chestnut, I really don't know, because I don't know what more you have to prove by eating that much. It was at a minor league baseball game for the Hudson Valley Renegades, an affiliate of the New York Yankees. I guess there you go. If you're competing with the affiliate of the Yankees, you get some more exposure, I guess.
0: I guess.
1: Like I said, I don't really know what more he has to prove.
0: No, for sure. I worry about his gut, you know, after all these years of hot dogs and pizza and all that stuff. And, I mean, it's not just, you know, having a little bit of it.
1: Yeah, well, and he did that hot wing competition, too. I imagine that's not very good on your insides if you're eating hot wings like that.
0: No, probably not.
1: No, I can't imagine. You know, you can also fill up your gut at the Iowa State Fair. That's coming up August 13th through the 23rd. And we've got your opportunity all this week to win some tickets with the Wheel of Tickets. We're giving away tickets to Hardy with McCoy Moore, also Alabama with Exile, and Big X the Plug featuring Zolex, plus all your fair favorites like the Demolition Derby, Figure 8 Races, PRCA Pro Rodeo, and the Outlaw Truck and Tractor Pull. Just be caller number 7 when you hear this.
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0: Max McNown, a better me for you. It's Iowa's best country on a Kix at 101.1. It is time to spin that wheel. Let's go ahead and meet caller number 7. Good morning, Kix at 101.1. Who's this?
1: Lynette.
0: Hi, how's it going this morning?
1: Great. How are you?
0: I'm doing pretty well. All right. Well, I've got some good news for you. You are caller number 7 here.

0: this morning. Would you like to spin the wheel?
1: Yes, I would.
0: All right. Let's count it down. 3, 2, 1. All right. Let's see where you are headed at the Iowa State Fair. Oh, got yourself a pair of tickets to the PRCA Pro Rodeo on August 14th.
1: All right,
2: great. Yeah, you got to get your fair spirit on at the 2026 Iowa State Fair. You got to stop by and see us in the Triangle, record a liner, and if you could tell everybody who is making you a winner this morning.
1: It's 101.1, baby.

0: Parker McCollum killing me. Iowa's best catchery on Kicks with a 1.1.
1: Said we had some good news from Iowa State Athletics. They had raised in 2020 their record of fundraising at $41.7 million. They absolutely blew that out of the water over this past year, raising $52.7 million.
0: Wow.
1: Certainly a good year to have that as well with changes going on, both with not only with the athletic director and the football program, but women's basketball as well had a big turnover this past year. So of all the years to do it, I would say that was probably a good year to get that in.
0: Probably so, yeah.
1: Especially with, I know there's been some rumors going around about who the new athletic director will be. I'm not 100% sure we have a name confirmation on that yet, and I know they've been digging into that search pretty hard here with the announcement.
0: Somebody's been digging into it.
1: Yeah, Jamie Pollard announced, obviously, a couple weeks ago that he would not be returning next year. He'll be going through the football season at least, though. So the search continues for Iowa State, but a good good note to end 2025 on for the fiscal year anyway, that they broke their record for finances and for fundraising to help rebuild what they need to here in 2026.
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1: Coming up this weekend, Brandon, I'll be at Melbourne Mousehole Days.
0: Mm.
1: Now, normally we've done this on the Friday night during the fireman's dinner at the fire station, but we've moved it this year. We're doing it during the parade on Saturday, so we'll be driving the GMC Yukon from Carl Auto Group down the streets of Melbourne, tearing it up. And taking part in the parade should be a lot of fun. I've had a good time in Melbourne the last couple of years we've been there.
0: It's a good town to pass, go to and pass through.
1: Yeah, absolutely.
0: Pass by there all the time.
1: You
0: know the story of them. It's not a legitimate mouse hole.
1: Yes, yes. I do know the story.
0: Tunnel.
1: Yes.
0: Yes.
1: I make a point of it anytime I go to Des Moines with friends of mine that when we come back to Marshalltown, I say, you want to go to Melbourne? And then they say, no. And then there's the second turnoff for Melbourne. I say, you sure you don't want to go to Melbourne?
0: There's two turnoffs. You're right.
1: Yeah.
0: Yeah.
1: Yeah. It's cool that they've got two turnoffs. I was talking to Mark the other day. That's how Cedar Rapids also has two turnoffs. So, Melbourne and Cedar Rapids, pretty much the same thing. Should be a lot of fun there on Saturday during the parade. 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
9: Cooler today, 74 is the high with scattered thunderstorms here this morning, but should taper off by later this afternoon. Low of 55, clearing out, becoming sunny Thursday with a high of 81 and a low of 61.
8: Taking a look around outside here in Kix Country this morning. 63 in Brooklyn, 59 in Colo. It's 60 degrees in Nevada and Boone. Much of Kix Country hanging right around that 60-degree mark here this morning, including outside the Kix studios at 62 in cloudy skies with Florida-Georgia line. Simple, S-I-M-P-L-E.

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1: Yeah, yeah, yeah.
0: I didn't come here to leave. A big old party song. 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
1: Can't believe we are already into our final hour. We've got some new Lainey Wilson, also Luke Combs, Morgan Wallen, and Cody Johnson all here in your 9 o'clock hour. But we got to kick it off with some Brantley Gilbert, of course.
0: Marshalltown, State Center, Liscum, and the rest of Marshall County. 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

0: Lainey Wilson here. This is my new song, Phone Keys Wallet. 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
4: In a pinch, man. Hotter than the red on the cattle brand. Cause she's a gold digger with a quick trigger. A cast iron skillet swinging lid flipper. Now he's a double wide on the county line.

horseback. Now he's a buckskin, 15 hands, five-time team road champion.

0: want my horse back.
1: Brandon, it has been a great summer this year for the Blank Park Zoo. I don't know if you've known this, but they've added quite a few new animals to their array there down in Des Moines.
2: No, I didn't hear about this.
1: Yeah, they've added a baby addix named Victoria. They also brought in a brand new surprise of a new baby cotton top tamarin monkey. They also brought in a new zebra named Zara, also a harbor seal named Walnut.
2: Who gets to name these animals?
1: I'm not sure if they do or if the previous zoos get to name them, but okay. They've definitely brought in plenty of stuff. Careful planning has been involved in bringing all these new additions and making them feel at home at the new Blank Park Zoo.
2: Yeah, it's always Blank Park Zoo always does a great job. We went there just a couple years ago, and it's a great. I mean, I know they've made improvements there.

0: there, and it's just a great smaller zoo. It's, you're not going to get completely lost.
1: Yeah,
0: you know,
1: that's always the best thing.
0: And when you have small children like we do,
1: yeah,
0: you're on a time crunch anyway. So,
1: oh, for sure.
0: So the Blank Park Zoo just is much more favorable for that.
1: Yeah, the growth is not stopping here in the summer, though, as three new lions will be moved to the Blank Park Zoo this fall as part of a new exhibit.
0: Wow.
1: So Blank Park Zoo continuing to grow and expand into the fall. A great time as the kids start school to get out and enjoy some of the wild animals down in Des Moines.
0: Yeah, for sure.
2: Iowa's best country. Kicks 101.1.
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4: 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Dorchester, Wisconsin this morning, steady at 68. Major direct markets are expected to have at least a firmer undertone, with buyers more than likely in need of some near-term supplies. Pork on Tuesday was down $1.08 at $99.83. Yesterday's hog slaughter was estimated at 430,000 head, up 21,000 on the week, but down 1,500 on the year. Box beef did close higher. Choice was up 292 at $369.65. Select beef yesterday was up 205 at $346.50. In Chicago this morning, September soybeans are down 2¾. September corn's 4½ lower. September wheat's up 11¼. Soybeans and corn are monitoring near-term weather, which generally includes seasonal temperatures and rain in some areas into at least next week. USDA is going to update their U.S. production estimates along with the irregular supply and demand numbers a week from today on the 12th. Mexico did buy 120,000 tons of U.S. corn, most of that for 2027-2028 delivery. Corn's up, or rather wheat's up, seeing a bounce while keeping an eye on these slower Black Sea exports. Live cattle are up. Feeders are mostly lowers. They wait for widespread direct business. No bids have been refreshed this morning. Did see some yesterday at 368 direct in Nebraska. October lives up 70 at 228.60. December 72 higher at 228. October feeders are back to 2 higher at 337.17. And with the drop in pork yesterday, most active October hogs are down 160 at 82.82. This program is brought to you by John Deere, proud to support the American farmers and ranchers who harvest our future year in and year out. John Perkins, Brownfield.
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1: At Wayward Social Inn in Marshalltown, step outside and enjoy patio life at Gutter Point with drinks, food, a shuffleboard, and remember, live music every Thursday night from 6 until 8 p.m. 74 is your high today under scattered thunderstorms likely that we've seen already here through the morning. Looks like those should taper off around the noon hour, but we'll keep you up to date on that. Tonight, lows down to 55 degrees. Tomorrow, a high of 81, lows down to 61 with clearing skies for your Thursday. Should set up pretty nicely. Friday, a high of 85, lows down to 63. Another slight chance for some rain on Friday, but not nearly what it was here this morning. 60 in Beeman and Huxley, also 60 in Ziering and Nevada here this morning. Much of Kix country still hanging steady under these cloudy skies, right around the 60-degree mark, including the Kix studios outside at 61 degrees. Jordan Davis and Bar None here in Iowa's Best Country. 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

Lukey B. It's Ride, Ride, Ride here on the Morning Kickstart. It's Iowa's best country on a Kickstart 1.1. Coming up this weekend, a busy one at the Iowa Speedway. They've got the ARCA Menards Series, of course, the NASCAR O'Reilly Series, as well as the Cup Series, all coming to Kicks Country at the Iowa Speedway in Newton. Before the green flag flies at Iowa Speedway, make Casey's your first stop. Join Kicks 1.1 this Friday from 8 to 10 a.m. at the Casey's next to Iowa Speedway in Newton for the Iowa Corn Pump Promotion. Save on unleaded 88 and grab Iowa Corn giveaways while they last. I know the Todd Father is going to be out there at Casey's while Brandon and I are at the Iowa Speedway for the morning kickstart on Friday. So going to be a heck of a weekend. And, that Iowa State Fair thing is right around the corner as well. Continue listening all this week. Doris will have your next opportunity to spin the wheel of tickets coming up during her show today, so make sure you're listening to that. It's Jacob Hackworth and What Took You So Long, Iowa's Best Country on Kicks 1.1 at 9:28 here on a Wednesday morning. 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

0: Brandon, of all the wild excuses I've heard of speeding, I would say going 100 miles an hour to try to find a restroom is definitely one of the more bizarre speeding stories.
1: I don't know, Dave. There's been times where I'm like, man, I really got to go to the bathroom. And you're between the turnoff between Highway 20 and I-35, headed to Fort Dodge, and there's nothing.
0: Yeah, that's true. But 100 miles an hour to go to the bathroom? I mean, that's...
1: When you gotta go, you gotta go, Dave.
0: Isn't it better to just pull off to the side of the road at that point? I mean...
1: Well, you don't want indecent exposure, Dave.
0: No,
1: you know how people are these days.
0: I mean...
1: You don't want to have to be reporting yourself for the next 50 years.
0: I suppose that's true, but yeah. Man was recently clocked at 100 miles an hour, said he was rushing to find a restroom. The stop became an arrest after troopers found warrants.
1: Oh,
0: so
1: okay.
0: Maybe if you've got that.
1: Okay, I would have given that guy some slack if it really was related to the bathroom.
0: Yeah.
1: But I don't think it was related to the bathroom.
0: No, the more that I see about this story, the less I think it was actually about finding a restroom.
1: What do you think they would tell him? Bring some Depends next time?
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3: Cattle futures are mixed on Wednesday morning. Soybeans, corn, and hogs are lower. I'm John Perkins with a Brown Field Market Update. When it comes to short stature corn, it all started with Stein. For decades, they've been focused on unique hybrids that deliver top yields. Stein invented short stature corn, then they perfected it. Stein has yield. Soybeans are lower, monitoring near-term weather, including seasonal temperatures and rain in some areas. USDA is going to update their U.S. production estimates a week from today. September beans are down 4.5 at 11.54 and a quarter. November's 5 lower at 11.72 and a half. September bean meal's down $3 at 309.70. And with the ongoing decline in crude oil, September bean oil's down 32 at 67.88. Corn's lower this morning, watching development weather with generally favorable conditions in the forecast into at least next week. Mexico bought 120,000 tons of U.S. corn today, mostly for 2027-2028 delivery. September corn's 5.5 lower at 436 and 3 quarters. December's down 5 at 460 and a half. Wheat's up. It's seen a bounce while keeping an eye on Black Sea exports. Weather's been a big factor for U.S. wheat this year and could impact Argentina and Australia. September Chicago's up 9.25 at 647 and 3 quarters. Cotton and rice are seeing some weather support. December cotton's up 122 at 83.68. September rice is 6.5 higher at 14.03. Live cattle are mixed and feeders are down, waiting for this week's direct business to get underway. October live's up a dime at 228. December's 5 higher at 227.32. September feeders are down a dollar at 345.15. And hogs are lower, pressured by yesterday's lower move in pork. The cutout value has been very inconsistent as of late. Could see some decent packer demand, though, with buyers more than likely in need of some near-term supplies. October's down $1.82 at $82.52, and December's $1.62 lower at $74.12. John Perkins, Brownfield.
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0: Megan Maroney featuring the one and only Kenny Chesney. You had to be there. It's Iowa's best country on Kix 101.1.
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2: I have a degree in broadcast journalism from Cal Poly San Luis Obispo. It's about what it sounded like when we scored a touchdown. One unsure person. Go, you can beat Northwest, Southeast, Montana State. Who are we playing today? I don't even know. You guys got real sports here. That's what I like. Yeah, we would just clap when the Amtrak train drove by. So. You can get there. Yeah, kids, if you want to impress your parents, you go study broadcast journalism for 8 years. And then become a comedian. They love that. They love it. Took Spanish, 4 years of Spanish. All I can remember is como tale vu. Because it's hard to retain the languages if you don't use them. You know, you got to keep up on them. Because it's the same guy on the tapes, right? La taza, la taza. The cup, the cup. El piso, el piso. The floor, the floor. The cup has fallen on the floor. When am I ever going to use that in Mexico, right? I was there in Cozumel a couple weeks ago. I was knocking cups off the table just so I could say it. Yeah. La taza está en el piso. Como tale-vu? I don't know anything after that. Here's my watch. Let me out of jail. That would come in handy in Tijuana.
0: 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I can tell you, the first thing that I learned in Italian on Duolingo was about ordering breakfast, getting a coffee or a cappuccino or a tea. And I can tell you, if I ever went to Italy, I would not have to worry about ordering a coffee. So I don't drink coffee. It's your morning kickstart here on the morning kickstart. 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
6: 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Taking a look at our forecast here for the day. A high of 74 with lows down to 55. Overcast skies here throughout the day, as well as some scattered thunderstorms that have mostly passed through south of Kix Country. But never know when storms might pop up again, so we'll keep you an eye out for that. Tomorrow, a high of 81. Highs level off there under clearing skies. Lows down to 61. And Friday, could see a return for some scattered storms. Otherwise, partly cloudy skies and a high of 85. Lows down to 63. Chance on Friday, not terribly high. About a 30% chance. 60 degrees is where we stand in Colo, 61 in Huxley, Nevada, and Gladbrook, as much of Kix Country still hovers just above that 60-degree mark here under mostly cloudy skies. Here's Eric Church and Love You the Most. It's Iowa's Best Country on Kix 101.1. Then we'll end our show with Corey Kent and Empty Words. We'll see you bright and early for your Throwback Thursday tomorrow. Have a great

0: Doris Day in the Midday, Monday through Friday, 10 to 3.
1: Corey Kent, I remember when he was at the Iowa State Fair at the Susan Knapp Amphitheater. Yeah, it was a free show. It's Empty Words, his brand new song. It kicks 101.1. Got Morgan Wallen, Zach Topp, and Vincent Mason all next.
0: Des Moines, Waukee, Bon Durant, and the rest of Polk County. Thank you for making us number one for Iowa's best country. 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

Iowa's Best Country, Kicks 101.1. I knew you. I know it's country. Wish you well, Vincent Mason. He's dating the lady who sings Boston. Yeah, Stella Lefty. Pretty cool. It's a love story. Here's Preston Cooper.

0: was Best Country Kicks 101.1. Zach John King and Get to Drinkin' Doris Day with you. Hello. And today, in case you didn't know, is National Underwear Day. Hopefully you're wearing a pair of clean underwear. Because you remember what your mom always say. Wear a pair of clean underwear. You never know when you're going to get into an accident. I remember my mom saying that. So just let you know about that. And by the way, if you're going to walk around in the mall wearing a thong, it's not a crime. It's just a strange sighting. That's what happened in Ohio when a man was walking around the mall, small parking lot, not just the mall, parking lot, in a thong. I know, that's a visual you didn't want, right?
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6: 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Well, for today, if you want to do any mowing, you'll have to do it between the raindrops. 80% chance for scattered thunderstorms, 74 for a high. Partly cloudy tonight, 55 will warm back up to 81 with sunshine tomorrow. Beeman is 61, so is Huxley here at Kix 101.1. We also have clouds and 61.

Vincent Mason's girlfriend, Stella Lefty, and Boston at Iowa's Best Country. 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Got details about that. Just a few. Here's Luke Combs. 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
1: 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She was a soap opera star on Young and the Restless and decided, you know what, I want to try this country music thing. And she's got herself a hit on the CDX True Indie Chart. Congratulations, Lexi. Good time gone at Kix 101.1. Good time and fun at Melbourne Mouse Hole Days. David's going to be there on Saturday from 10 until noon and taking part in the parade as well. So look for the GMC Yukon from Carl Auto Group in Marshalltown. 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
0: It's NASCAR weekend at Iowa Speedway, all thanks to Iowa Corn. You've heard it said before that Iowa grows corn, but the truth is corn grows Iowa. Hey, it's Todd Collins. 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

This has been a test of the emergency alert system serving the Des Moines operating area. This is KXIA, Marshalltown, Ames, Des Moines.

Westbrook and Painted You Pretty. Kicks 101.1. Attention. Attention. Attention. If you are a camper and going to be camping at the Iowa State Fair, just got this information. Wet weather delays the Iowa State Fair vendor and camping parking. Due to the 2.5 inches of rain overnight and more rain today, the Iowa State Fair is pausing all vendor and camping setup today. Now, concessionaires and outdoor vendors may park or set up only on hard surfaces today. Setting up on grassy areas is not allowed until tomorrow morning at 8 o'clock. What they're going to do is they're closing the campground at noon for any new camper arrivals. Just because the ground is so soft, they don't want ruts and grassy areas causing unsafe conditions for vehicles, trailers, and campers. So once again, if you are going to be camping at the Iowa State Fair, awesome. But wait until tomorrow because they're closing the campground.

0: ground today, just to let that ground kind of saturate all the rain. Over 2.5 inches of rain fell overnight in Des Moines at the Iowa State Fairgrounds. So again, vendor and camper setup for Wednesday has been paused until tomorrow. I'll put this on our Facebook fan page and be sure and spread that news. Iowa's Best Country, Kix 101.1.
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0: 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For today, a chance for some scattered thunderstorms. 74 for our high, 56 the overnight low, and 81 for the high tomorrow. It's cloudy and 61 at Kix.

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Iowa's Best Country, Kix 101.1, Michael Ray, and get to you, Travis and Taylor. They're cooking, they're baking, and enjoying simple days together, just like any newlywed couple would do. Here is Taylor, I Knew It, I Knew You, Kix 101.1.

Iowa's Best Country Kicks 101.1. Beside his duet with Lauren Elena, he has a new song out by himself. It's Chase Matthew and Holding It Down at Iowa's Best Country Kicks 101.1.

0: Iowa's best country, Kix 101.1. Let him in anyway from Blake Shelton. Kix Clash today during Doris Day's Country Cafe. 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I'll ask four questions of two Kix listeners. Whoever gets the most right is going to win that prize from Opa. Kix Clash during Doris Day's Country Cafe.
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0: For today, scattered thunderstorms are likely. Otherwise, cloudy skies. 74 for our high. Partly cloudy tonight and 55 for the low. It's going to warm up tomorrow and dry off at the Iowa State Fair. Hopefully 81. For the high tomorrow. Zeering's cloudy and 61. Brooklyn's 62. And it's 61 at Kix 101.1 with John Party.

Langley, Morgan Wallen, their number one song, I Can't Love You Anymore. Now, the Top Kicks at 6 is taking a vacation this week. I've got details, more updates coming up. Riley Green right now and Change My Mind to Kix 101.1.

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Kevin Scott, what he'll never have. A Kix 101.1, maybe he'll never have pizza. Got pizza news right after Joe Nichols. 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

0: Joe Nichols and C'est La Vie, Iowa's best country kicks 101.1 pizza. Chicago-style pizza, right? A pizzeria in Chicago is serving a massive 62-inch pizza that is baked in a custom Sicilian steel pan. It has 12 toppings, starting at $500. Pauly Gee's Logan Square. Reservations for the pie must be booked at least 72 hours in advance. 62-inch pie. I wonder what the Guinness Book of World Records is for a pie. Speaking of pizzas, you know, of course, Menasha, Wisconsin, had an EF3 tornado last week. So Appleton, Wisconsin, their next-door neighbor, recently handed out 200 pizzas after the tornado struck the area. Josh brought 100 pizzas from Luigi's Pizza and Pasta. Of course it's Luigi's. And 100 more from Marco's. Now, Luigi's gave him 50 pizzas for free, while Marco's gave him half off, and Josh handed out those pizzas to people in need. That's what neighbors do. Iowa's Best Country, Kicks 101.1.
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0: Grail and James and Water at a Wedding at Iowa's Best Country Kicks 101.1. No top kicks at 6 this week because we've got Iowa Speedway and we've got racing NASCAR ARCA races starting Friday, Saturday, and Sunday. So with no top kicks at 6, that's okay because now I want you to tell me what songs you think should be in the top kicks at 6. And next week, those songs will be there. And you can decide what song should be number one. I mean, totally. But you got to go to our Facebook fan page, find that pinned post, and comment. Any song. Doesn't matter. Just let me know. Right now, we've got Horseback from Cody Johnson, Phone, Keys, Wallet from Lainey Wilson, and South of Sanity from Zach Top. What song should be added to the list? Iowa's Best Country, Kicks 101.1.
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4: 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It's cloudy and 64.

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1: Jason Michael Carroll, he was at the Iowa State Fair years ago at the Susan Knapp Amphitheater. Living our love song, Iowa's Best Country. Kix 101.1, get ready for Kix Clash. That's coming up during Doris Day's Country Cafe, but right now it's time for your Kix 101.1 information update. With that, here is Zach Tomish. Hey, Zach.
2: Good afternoon, Doris, and happy National Underwear Day. The Iowa State Fair is now only 8 days away as it starts August 13th and runs through the 23rd. Chief Marketing Officer Mindy Williamson says they are again allowing fairgoers to bring in food and drink as long as it isn't in a big rolling cooler.
3: You can bring small coolers with food that you may need. We know sometimes fair food is not people's thing, or you have maybe some dietary issues, or you have some medication you need to bring in, and we can appreciate that. So go ahead and bring those things in that you need to and enjoy your day at the fair.
2: Williamson says that you cannot bring in alcohol this year, but other drinks like water and Gatorade are allowed. Speaking of the Iowa State Fair, they announced today that they're pausing all vendor and camper setup today due to the rain. Concessionaires and outdoor vendors may only park or set up on hard surfaces today. Setting up on grassy areas is not allowed until 8 a.m. on Thursday, August 6th. The Iowa State Fair campgrounds are closing at noon today for any new camper arrivals. The campground will reopen at 8 a.m. tomorrow. For any more information, check out their social media or iowastatefair.org. Governor Kim Reynolds is asking for a presidential disaster declaration for four counties following severe weather between July 1st and 4th. Radio Iowa's Dar Danielson reports.
4: That severe weather included heavy rainfall and flash flooding in Jasper, Polk, Story, and Warren counties. The governor requests FEMA Public Assistance Program funding and hazard mitigation assistance funding statewide. A joint preliminary damage assessment by federal, state, and local officials estimated there's more than $6.5 million in damages eligible under the public assistance program.
2: 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I'm Zach Tomish.
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8: 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September beans are four lower at 11.54 and three quarters. November's down four and a quarter at 11.73 and a half. September corn's down five and a quarter at 4.37. December's five and a quarter lower at 4.60 and a quarter. Cattle are up, waiting for direct business to get going. October lives, 217 higher, $230.07. December's up 192 at 229.20. September feeders are 327 higher at 349.42. And pressured by demand concerns, October hogs are down $1.42 at 82.92, and December leans 147 lower at 74.30. Brownfield.
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1: 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For this afternoon, still some scattered thunderstorms are likely, cloudy skies, and 74 for the high. 55 the overnight low, sunshine tomorrow, and 81. Gladbrook 63, Nevada 64. It's cloudy in Huxley and 64. We're also cloudy and 64.
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1: Welcome to the Wednesday edition of Doris Day's Country Cafe. 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
1: 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Kicks Clash.

0: Iowa's Best Country Kicks 101.1. There's a fight going on as far as this is concerned. We're talking about Kick Splash today, brought to you by Opa Mediterranean Grill. Kicks 101.1. Who's this?
1: This is Hunter.
0: Hunter, hi. You're contestant number one. Stand by. Kicks 101.1. Who is this?
2: This is Mary.
0: Mary. Hi, Mary. You and Hunter are going head-to-head today to play Kicks Clash. You guys ready?
2: Okay.
0: All right, Hunter, you're contestant number one. You get to go first. What event features large outdoor concerts with multiple artists over several days? What is that called?
1: Woodstock.
0: No. Mary.
2: I'm not sure.
0: Music festival.
2: Oh, yeah.
0: Question number two, Mary. A person who is said to be playing the back nine is participating in what sport?
2: Golf.
0: That's right. Hunter, question number three. What do you call a big outdoor party with food and games?
1: A reception?
0: No, not what I'm looking for. Mary.
2: I want to say picnic, but yep. I know that's not right.
0: Yep, picnic or barbecue is what I was looking for. And question Question number four, Mary, goes to you. What is the state flower of Kansas that can grow to 1 foot wide and produce over 1,000 seeds?
2: Sunflower?
0: That's right. And with three right today, Mary, you are my winner. Hunter, thank you so much for calling in. Please call back, okay?
1: Yep.
0: All right, bye-bye. Mary, you've got that $25 gift certificate from Opa.
2: Awesome. Thank you.
0: You're welcome. Mary, who made you a winner?
2: Kicks 101.1 and Opa.
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0: Congratulations to Mary from Iowa Falls, winning that $25 gift certificate to Opa. 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

0: Ian Musnick and Love is Blind, Iowa's Best Country Kicks 101.1. Well, get ready or not, school is going to be opening pretty soon, and back-to-school shopping this year is hitting record highs. That's from the National Retail Federation, $43.3 billion, despite product prices surging. 64% of parents expect to see higher prices when school shopping, and 46% of parents are still waiting for the right back-to-school shopping deals. Well, may I suggest tax-free weekend, at least here in Iowa. It's coming up this weekend. If your state has a tax-free weekend, by all means, take advantage of it. That's the best way to do it. And don't forget those clearance places and secondhand stores. Yeah, might be an idea. And maybe you could recycle some of those spiral notebooks from a couple of years ago. I know the kids probably won't go for that, but it would be nice if they did, right?
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7: 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We'll be previewing the ARCA Menards Series, the O'Reilly Series, as well as the Cup Series as all three of them head to Newton in Kix Country this weekend. 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

0: Matthew, Lauren, Elena. That is all my exes at Kix 101.1. Do you have one of those robotic vacuums? I know one of my coworkers has one here at the station. Well, it turns out the FCC is cracking down on foreign-made robotic vacuums. Not because they're, you know, worried about the cleaning of them or no, it has nothing to do with it. It actually has to do with the national security issues and worrying about spying. Yeah, as if your smartphone isn't enough for your smart watch or your smart TV, now you have to worry about your crazy vacuum. Oh, not the ones that are the older ones, it's just the newer ones. So just give you a heads up on that.
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0: 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Scattered thunderstorms likely today. Otherwise, cloudy skies and 74 for our high, 80% chance for rain. 55, the overnight low. Sunshine returns tomorrow with a high of 81. The heaviest amount of rain is to the south of Marshalltown. We're looking Toledo, also Cloutier, Belle Plaine. I know those aren't south. Okay, Grinnell, Sully, New Sharon, Montezuma. Okay, all of that rain making its way out of Kicks Country very, very slowly. We need the rain, right? Well, not at the Iowa State Fair. They don't, especially if you're going to be camping there. They have asked you to not come in today, but tomorrow. Give the ground a chance to settle down. 65 right now at Kicks 101.1.

0: 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It's Tyler Hubbard. 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
1: 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I've got a great summer song headed for your way from Kenny Chesney and a chance.

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Iowa's Best Country Kicks 101.1 from his album called 15. He's been in the country music business for 15 years. Scotty McCreary, this is it. The Kicks 101.1 at 65 degrees with Luke Bryan.

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HSE Summertime, one of those great summer hits from Kenny. Not a whole lot of summer temperatures today, about 74 for our high. But then tomorrow, we're back up in the 80s and 85 by the weekend. Here's Jelly Roll and Hands Up. Kicks.

0: Jelly rolling hands up at Kix 101.1. The Kiwanis Club peaches have arrived. These are the Palisade, Colorado delicious peaches that are almost the size of grapefruit, some of them. They will be distributed this afternoon behind the Salvation Army in Marshalltown, starting at 6:30 and going on till 8:30 tonight. And I understand they did get some extras. So if you didn't get a flat or if you want more than one, they'll be able to help you out. By the way, since these are delicious peaches, they need to be refrigerated. Okay? These are not the kind you get in the store. These are the kinds you get right from the farmer. And you know stuff from the farmer is fresh and delicious and awesome and oh my goodness. Yes, Andy was kind enough to hand deliver mine, and it's in the refrigerator right now under lock and key.
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0: At Wayward Social in Marshalltown, step outside and enjoy patio life at Gutter Point with drinks, food, shuffleboard, and live music every Thursday night from 6 until 8. 80% chance for scattered showers and thunderstorms, otherwise a high of 74. 55, the overnight low. Sunshine tomorrow and 81. And we still have rain all moving to the east, but there's still a lot of it in Kix Country. And right now, even just looks like a little bit of shower activity in Marshalltown. It's 65 at Kix 101.1.

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0: Iowa's Best Country Kicks 101.1, Hardy, Tim McGraw, Eric Church, and Morgan Wallen, and MacArthur, Kicks 101.1. That song had been the number one song for almost a month for the Top Kicks at 6. This week, there'll be no Top Kicks at 6 because we've got racing at the Iowa Speedway. But you can still go to our Facebook fan page and tell me what song you think should be on the Top Kicks at 6 next week. You heard that wheel of tickets, the Iowa State Fair. Let's find out who's going to the fair and what they're going to win. Kicks 101.1, who's this?
1: Ryan.
0: Hi, Ryan. You are caller number 7. You have a chance to spin the wheel of tickets. Are you ready?
1: Yeah.
0: All right, let's do this. Let's find out what you're going to win at the Iowa State Fair, Ryan. Oh, wow. You like the Demolition Derby?
1: Yeah.
0: You've got 2 tickets to the Demolition Derby. That is on the 22nd. And do you have yourself a great time? That's on Saturday, August 22nd at noon at the Iowa State Fair. Ryan, who's sending you to the Iowa State Fair?
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0: Dolly Parton with newcomer Bells and Son of Jolene. It kicks 101.1. Hey, congratulations to my winner today for the Iowa State Fair Wheel of Tickets, Ryan from Marshalltown. Won himself tickets to the Demolition Derby. Now, if you would like to sign up to win tickets, you can do that too, because those tickets are given away during your drive home with Kyle Martin. Mm-hmm. Yesterday, he gave away tickets to Alabama in Exile. Love it. 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
2: 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Eldora, between Eldora and Marshalltown, there's some light shower activity, but the heaviest amount of rain is Pella and to the south, and it's thunderstorms and rain showers all throughout that area. 74 for our high, 55 the overnight low, 81 for the high tomorrow, and it's 65 right now at Kix.

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1: Adam Chapins is the guy's name. The song is called King of Cold Dust County. 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
0: Tama, Toledo, Gladbrook, and the rest of Tama County, thank you for making us number one for Iowa's best country. 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
12: 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We'll have a high of 81 after a high today of 74 and an overnight low of 55. It is 64 in Gladbrook, Nevada 65, Huxley 64, cloudy and 65 at Kix 101.

0: Sasha. That's Austin at Iowa's Best Country Kicks 101.1. We're playing Super Shine Mastermind for a deluxe car wash from Super Shine Car Wash. Today's question. 30% of cats have ruined this. What is it? Nothing to do with a sofa, and it gets chewed on. Kicks 101.1, what is your Super Shine Mastermind guess?
1: Electric charging cords, like for phones.
0: Yes, that is exactly right.
1: Yep, granddaughters lost several.
0: Oh, gee. Put them up. Put them away. Keep them.
1: Yeah, they do. They seem to find them.
0: Yeah, I know. They're curiosity killed the cat, right?
1: Yep, that's right.
0: In nice. More ways than one. Who is this?
1: Linda Moore.
0: Linda, you have got that deluxe car wash from Super Shine Car Wash. Good job.
1: Sweet. Thank you.
0: Who made you a winner?
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0: Shane Prophet, long live country. And boy, if the Billboard top 10 right now is any indication, country's doing really, really well. Let's find out who's going to the Iowa State Fair. Kicks 101.1. Who's this?
1: This is Tammy.
0: Hi, Tammy. You're caller 7. You get a chance to spin the wheel. Are you ready?
1: I'm ready.
0: All right, Tammy, let's get that wheel spinning. Oh, wow. You've got 2 tickets to the figure eight races.
1: Awesome.
0: Yes. Oh, my gosh. You talk about exciting. I don't know if anything get more exciting than figure eight races. It's on Sunday at noon, August 23rd. Enjoy, and who's sending you to the Iowa State Fair?
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0: Tammy from Grinnell is going to witness and enjoy and just kind of have her, you know, oh my gosh, figure eight races at the Iowa State Fair. That is taking place on Sunday, August 23rd at noon. And of course, more chances to spin the wheel tomorrow. 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

0: green tractor are you? A John Deere, harvester, other one? Oh, there's only two, right? Anyway. Big green tractor. Jason Aldean, Kix 101.1. Going to see a lot of tractors at the Iowa State Fair. I always enjoy walking past the tractor exhibit because it just, well, it just reminds me of growing up, you know? 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
0: 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Cloudy today, 74 for our high, 55 the overnight low. The sun's going to come out tomorrow. We're going to warm up to 82. Radcliffe's cloudy, 65. Ankeny's 65. Here at Kix 101.1, it's cloudy and 65.

getting you home each afternoon. The Drive Home with Kyle Martin. Tama, Toledo, Gilbert, and the rest of Central Iowa. Thank you for making us number one for Iowa's best country. 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

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Kix 101.1, Kyle Martin with you in the 3 o'clock hour. We started it all off with Dylan Scott. Coming up this hour, Jelly Roll, Stella Lefty, Little Big Town, and here's Morgan Wallen.

It's Iowa's Best Country, Kix 101.1. Chris Stapleton, starting over. Have you ever used an excuse to get out of a speeding ticket? Guessing Headlights says a Mesa, Arizona man was clocked going 100 miles per hour. When the unnamed man was pulled over, he said, had to go to the bathroom real bad. I'm sure that law officers have heard it all. Here's Chris.

0: Iowa's Best Country, Kicks 101.1, Tucker Wetmore. It's Kyle Martin with you in the afternoon. 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We've got your Kicks Country forecast coming up with Jelly Roll.
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12: Here's your Kicks Country Forecast from the Weatherology Weather Center. Chance for storms this afternoon. Otherwise cloudy. High of 74, winds out of the northeast, 5 to 10 miles per hour. Partly cloudy and foggy tonight, 55. Highs level off around 82 with fog early tomorrow. Lots of sunshine. That's your forecast. I'm Kicks 101.1 meteorologist Laura Lockwood. Right now, it's 65 degrees.

Iowa's Best Country, Kicks 101.1, Stella Lefty, Boston. Here's John Party taking those boots off. Hopefully he had some odor eaters in there. Gotta let the boots breathe.

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11: Here's your Kix Country forecast from the Weatherology Weather Center. Chance for storms this afternoon. Otherwise cloudy. High of 74. Winds out of the northeast. 5 to 10 miles per hour. Partly cloudy and foggy tonight. 55. Highs level off around 82 with fog early tomorrow. Lots of sunshine. That's your forecast. I'm Kix 101.1 meteorologist Laura Lockwood. Currently, it's 68 degrees.

getting you home each afternoon. The Drive Home with Kyle Martin. Bell Plain, Vinton, Garrison, and the rest of Benton County. 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

Iowa's Best Country kicks on 1.1. 4 o'clock hour with Kyle Martin. Started off with Hardy. That, of course, was from Toy Story 5, Taylor Swift. We have Luke Bryan coming up, Dan and Shay, Chris Stapleton, and here's Luke Combs.

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What? Does that go for the ladies, too? I wonder. Here's Eric

0: 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A lot of estrogen in my family. It's three girls and my wife and me. We've got your Kix Country forecast on the way with Luke Bryan.
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13: Here's your Kix Country Forecast from the Weatherology Weather Center. Lows dip down to about 55 with fog and spots tonight. Under partly cloudy skies, winds out of the northeast around 5 miles per hour. Mainly clear skies develop with fog and spots early tomorrow. Daytime highs approaching 82. 61 tomorrow night, mainly clear. That's your forecast. I'm Kix 101.1 meteorologist Laura Lockwood. Right now, it's 68 degrees.
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Iowa's Best Country, Kicks 101.1. Kyle Martin with you in the afternoon. That was Ella Langley with Morgan Wallen. And Ella tells Parade Magazine that, hey, she found $100 in an old tip jar that she had back when she was doing the bar scene. I love it when you first put on your winter coat or a pair of jeans that you haven't worn in a long time and you find money. Here's Dan and Shay.

0: Iowa's Best Country, Kicks 101.1. That was Toby Keith and Made in America. How cool is this? For the first time ever, Billboard's Hot 100 Top 5 songs are country. Ella Langley, number one, Choosin' in Texas. Morgan Wallen, Been By Now. Number three is Taylor Swift, I Knew It, I Knew You. And then number four is Ella Langley with Morgan Wallen, I Can't Love You Anymore. And number five, Stella Lefty with Boston. Yay, country music.
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0: 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Let's give away some State Fair entertainment tickets. Let's call up Amy Blocker from Toledo. Hey, is this Amy?
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0: 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How about that?
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8: Here's your Kix Country forecast from the Weatherology Weather Center. Lows dip down to about 55 with fog and spots tonight. Under partly cloudy skies, winds out of the northeast around 5 miles per hour. Mainly clear skies develop with fog and spots early tomorrow. Daytime highs approaching 82. 61 tomorrow night, mainly clear. That's your forecast. I'm Kix 101.1 meteorologist Laura Lockwood. Currently, it's 70 degrees.

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Iowa's Best Country, Kix 101.1, Kenny Chesney. And Carry On started off the drive at 5 with Carrie Underwood. Kyle Martin with you. We have some great music coming your way from Kane Brown, Lady A, Blake Shelton, Lanco, and here is Shenandoah with Nick.

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9: Here's your Kix Country forecast from the Weatherology Weather Center. Lows dip down to about 55 with fog in spots tonight. Under partly cloudy skies, winds out of the northeast around 5 miles per hour. Mainly clear skies develop with fog in spots early tomorrow. Daytime highs approaching 82. 61 tomorrow night, mainly clear. That's your forecast. I'm Kix 101.1 meteorologist Laura Lockwood. Currently, it's 70 degrees.

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0: intro. Dylan Scott, Iowa's Best Country, Kix 101.1 with Kyle Martin on the drive at 5. How many robocalls are you getting? The telemarketers are off the hook, pun intended. No matter how many numbers I block, I keep getting calls from little towns in Iowa I've never heard of. Here's Chris Jansen, Me and a Beer.
1: This girl I'd ever seen. 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
0: Here in Kix Country Forecast, brought to you by Helberg's Jewelers, downtown Marshalltown since 1898.
14: Here's your Kix Country Forecast from the Weatherology Weather Center. Mainly cloudy skies and foggy tonight with a low of 55. Winds out of the northeast, around 5 miles per hour. Daytime highs approaching 82 with fog early tomorrow. Mainly clear skies. Mainly clear skies tomorrow night. Lulls of a low around 61. That's your forecast. I'm Kix 101.1 meteorologist Laura Lockwood. Currently 70.

getting you home each afternoon. The Drive Home with Kyle Martin. Grundy Center, Nevada, Pella, and the rest of Central Iowa. Thank you for making us number one for Iowa's best country. 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

Iowa's Best Country, Kicks 101.1. It's Kyle Martin. Thank you for joining us. Started off the hour with Ella Langley featuring Riley Green. That was Luke Bryan. Great music still to come. Graylin James. We'll hear from Jason Aldean and Megan Maroney. After

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7: Here's your Kix Country forecast from the Weatherology Weather Center. Mainly cloudy skies and foggy tonight with a low of 55. Winds out of the northeast around 5 miles per hour. Daytime highs approaching 82 with fog early tomorrow, mainly clear skies. Mainly clear skies tomorrow night, lows level off around 61. That's your forecast. I'm Kix 101.1 meteorologist Laura Lockwood. Currently, it's 68 degrees.

Iowa's Best Country Kicks 101.1. Well, Carrie Underwood, according to Billboard magazine, has agreed to sing the Sunday Night Football theme for the 14th year in a row. Always a great way to start off a football game with Carrie Underwood. Here's Scotty McCreary. Nobody

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0: It's John Morgan with Iowa's Best Country, Kicks 101.1. You know, going to the doctor or the dentist can be kind of scary. An elderly man in Holding Ford, Minnesota, took 18 shots before his recent medical checkup. Don Brambrink says he was a little nervous. Don's blood alcohol level was 3 times the legal limit. I guess he didn't fast before the blood draw.
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14: Here's your Kicks Country forecast from the Weatherology Weather Center. Mainly cloudy skies and foggy tonight with a low of 55. Winds out of the northeast around 5 miles per hour. Daytime highs approaching 82 with fog early tomorrow. Mainly clear skies. Mainly clear skies tomorrow night. Lows level off around 61. That's your forecast. I'm Kicks 101.1 meteorologist Laura Lockwood. Currently, it's 68 degrees.

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Kix 101.1.